0: animal are you?
1: Polynesia, I want you to teach me everything you know.
2: What? 2,000 languages?
1: Certainly. We'll start at 8 o'clock tomorrow morning.
3: But it took me over 100 years.
1: Then we'll start at 7 o'clock. There's not a moment to lose. Matthew, think what it would mean if I could talk to the animals. Just imagine it, chatting to a chimp in chimpanzee. Imagine talking to a tiger, chatting to a cheetah. Oh, what a neat achievement that would be. If we could talk to the animals, learn their languages, maybe take an animal degree. I'd study elephant and eagle, buffalo and beagle, alligator, guinea pig and flea. I would converse in polar bear and python. And I would curse in fluent kangaroo. If people asked me, can you speak rhinoceros? I'd say, of course. Can't you? I conferred with our furry friends, man to animal. Think of the amazing repartee. If I could walk with the animals, talk with the animals, grunt and squeak and squawk with the animals, and they could talk to me. If I consulted with quadrupeds, think what fun we'd have asking over crocodiles for tea. Or maybe lunch with two or three lions, walruses or sea lions. What a lovely place the world would be.

If I spoke slang to orangutans, the advantages any fool on earth could plainly see. Discussing Eastern art and dramas with intellectual llamas, that's a big step forward, you'll agree. I'd learn to speak in antelope and turtle. My Pekingese would be extremely good. If I were asked to sing in hippopotamus, I'd say why notimus, and would. If I could parley with pachyderms, it's a fairy tale worthy of Hans Andersen or Grimm. A man who walks with the animals, talks with the animals, grunts and squeaks and squawks with the animals. This is the most exciting thing that's ever happened to me, Polynesia. I can't wait to start. It's incredible. It's impossible. But it's true. A man can talk.

0: to the animals. 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No more just a boring old MD. I'll study every living creature's language so I can speak to all of them on sight. If friends say, can he talk in crab or pelican? 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And they can squeak and squawk and speak and talk to me.
1: Yay! Dr. Dolittle talked to the animals in honour of David Attenborough turning 100 years old. Happy 100th, David Attenborough. And also, what kind of animal are you, Patsy Bisco? And actually, I believe that should be Sir David Attenborough. My apologies. Happy 100th birthday, Sir David Attenborough. Alrighty, moving along. You're on Tip Up Radio, 104.7 FM. I'm Cam. This is the Drum and Home Show. Lovely to have you with us. Let's check what National Day it is today.
2: Monday,

That was Flea's new album, Honora, with a beautiful floaty sort of freeform track called Free As I Wanna Be. Followed Abigail Lapel with her new album, Shadow Child, and that was the title track. And also David Safran with Lucklessness from his new album, A Few Lines Later. Let's have a listen to the Danny Walsh Band, B-A-N-N-E-D, and their new album called No Monuments. They're out of Melbourne, and a track called Murray Crocs. And you're listening to Babelfish. You're on 2BOB FM Community Radio, and you're with Joan.

Oh, that's a great track from Peter Gabriel and his album, which will be coming out somewhere halfway through the year, I think. The first album from last year was, or the year before, I think it was I.O., Input Output. This one is going to be called O.I., Output Input, I assume. And that track was Till Your Mind Is Shining, and that's the Dark Side mix. And again, he'll have both the Bright Side and Dark Side mix on the album. That's about the third single that he's released in anticipation of that album, and I'm really looking forward to it. I love the way he can talk about learning just like that. Well, that's my interpretation, Till Your Mind Is Shining, and it's just it's its own reward, really. It just feels good to learn things. It just makes you feel like you're reaching out into the unknown with little tendrils from your brain. Well, that's how I see it anyway. And before that, we heard from Jodie Phillis and her album of 2018 called Becoming. That was the title track as well. Jodie Phillis, also out of Melbourne, a fantastic singer-songwriter who used to be at the helm with the band The Clouds. And she's gone on since to put together some wonderful albums, musically and lyrically as well. Another new album that's just come out today from 5/8. They're a band from Athens, Georgia, who's been around for quite a while. They're very high energy, lovely songs. And this new album called Help a Sinner, they've just released today. The song you just heard was the title track, actually. And we also heard from the Danny Walsh Band with No Monuments, the album they've just released from Melbourne, with the Murray Crocs track. And you're listening to Babelfish. You're on 2Bob FM Community Radio with Joan.

0: feeling all chewed up and intrepid.
1: That was another track from David Safran with the new album A Few Lines Later, and a track Attempted, following Snarsky Circus Lindy Band and the album they released about 3 years ago called Someone Said That Someone Said, and Shane O'Mara Wore Mascara. We also heard from the Jesus Lizard with Steve Albini and an album called Head, which they released a while ago, and that was One Evening you just heard, following a very bright and lively and really inspiring Celibate Rifles with Damien Lovelock singing on Heaven on a Stick, the album, and Light of Life, which came out in 1992. Let's have another new release. This one is Griffin Brown with the album B. Griffin, and a track called 40 Red Blue 2. He's got quite an unusual style and has been hailed as having an innovative approach and having original sort of musical ideas. So have a listen to Griffin Brown. 40.

out of control, everything grows out of control, out of control, everything grows out of control, where do I go? Who do you? Everything grows out of control, everything grows out of control, who do you know? 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Out of control, everything grows out of control.

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1: Love it, love it. I think I first discovered that because I wasn't around in 1969 when it was a commercial, I feel like, for TDK cassettes back in the 80s off the top of my head, but I could be wrong. Anyway, great song. Written by Cy Coleman and Dorothy Fields, who has written over 400 songs for Broadway musicals and films over the years, including the one which actually features, or this one, which actually features In Sweet Charity, starring Shirley MacLaine.
0: It's a great song.
1: Love it, love it. I think I first discovered that because I wasn't around in 1969 when it was a commercial, I feel like, for TDK cassettes back in the 80s off the top of my head, but I could be wrong. Anyway, great song. Written by Cy Coleman and Dorothy Fields, who has written over 400 songs for Broadway musicals and films over the years, including the one which actually features, or this one, which actually features In Sweet Charity, starring Shirley MacLaine, who has written over 400 songs for Broadway musicals and films over the years, including the one which actually features, or this one, which actually features In Sweet Charity, starring Shirley MacLaine, an ensemble. There you go. Also covered by many other artists, including the two most successful Motown groups, The Supremes and The Temptations. It was actually, surprisingly, for some reason, only hit in Australia, which, I'm a bit stunned by, to be honest with you, because it's a great song. Arguably my favourite, for what it's worth. All right, we move on to the number four song and another song for The Supremes. This is The Happening.

straight by the hour. It's getting harder every year. For the sleeping rough and tumble, so cold under your ear. Where the cooler nations gathered for thousands and thousands of years. Great ceremonies by the waterfall, trading fish till the Enterprise sailed in, and soon they replaced that cascade with